car. 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

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I'm looking for the blue stars.

0: 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Thank you.
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Icy Red World. 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

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I'm looking for the blue star, but I can't find.

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I watched the breeze sneak through the tree's leaves and brush across your back. And I watched those apple blossoms flutter down upon your lap.

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quite useless according to Oscar Wilde. Turner, 1775 to 1851. Toulouse-Lautrec, 1864 to 1901. Andy Warhol, 1928 to 1987, R.I.P. Ernest Hemingway, 1899 to 1961. George Orwell, Jimi Hendrix, William Butler Yeats, Jack

Pissarro, Picasso, Degas, R.I.P. All dead, yet still alive. In endless time.

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She says, hey babe, take a walk on the wild side.

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She has

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Just a dream.